0: Right now, with tape decks, turn them on. Anybody in here? Right now, with tape decks, turn them on. And put them on record.
1: Yeah.
0: I'll give you a second. I want to add authenticity to your tape. So when it's sold out in the stream, you all can know this was a real party. These are poems circulating throughout the nation. Everybody's bad and everybody's tough. But how many people are intelligent enough to open up their eyes and see through the lies, discipline themselves, yourself to stay alive? Not many. That's why the universe sent me today on this stage with this to say. The rich will get richer and the poor will get poorer. In the final hour, many heads will lose power. What does the rich versus poor really mean? Psychologically, it means you gotta pick your team. When someone says the rich gets richer, visualize wealth and put yourselves in the picture. The rich get richer because they work toward rich. The poor get poorer because they mind can't switch from the ghetto. Let go. It's not a novelty. You can love your neighborhood without loving poverty. Follow me. Every mother, father, son, daughter. There's no reason to fear the new world order. We must order the whole new world to pay us. The new world order and the old state chaos. The big brother watching over you is a lie, you see. Hip hop can build its own secret society. But first, you and I got to unify. Stop the negativity and control our creativity. The rich is getting richer. So why we ain't richer? Could it be we still thinking like niggas? Educate yourselves, make your worldview bigger. Visualize wealth.

To know the truth is to know the self. To know the self is to know the Mecca. Mecca's not a state of mind or place.

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Learn life. It's levels to this young.

Mr. One Man Band himself, and I'm scooping everything from the Past Life Clock Tower. Right now, you rocking with Mr. Everyday on Past Life Radio, WCDB. You heard me? Welcome to the next level.

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1: 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You'll see her on season 4 of the podcast, Next Level Radio, Past Life Radio. Let's go!

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This woman is accused of taking men home with her, giving them something to pass out, and stealing their valuables while they slept. Tonight, she's under arrest for at least two cases, but police think that there are more victims that have not come forward.

0: 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They go home, or they ask her to go to their house or their apartment, and then she robs them after she drugs them. She had taken two bags and over $47,000 in jewelry from this victim.
1: I chase money, I don't chase women. 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If you wanna put your trust in something, trust God. I only trust the still cheat and lie.

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You know what that means, right? That means you don't fly straight.

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on everything, Mr. Everyday on Past Life, on YouTube, Mr. Everyday on Facebook, Mr. Everyday on Instagram, Mr. Everyday on TikTok. That's MR EVERYDAY. And as I do each and every week, I want to wish you and yours a peaceful journey. I got new music on the way, Crossing the Rubicon, the Rubicon album coming soon. And you know, you can find all my music on everything. 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

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Enjoy!

0: Alrighty, everyone. You're listening to WCDB Albany. I'm your host, DJ Dirty Water Hot Dog. And you just heard, what was it? The Long Search for Perfect Timing off of Dead Guy's new album, which came out last summer and has been just in my rotation for the past year or so since it came out. And so, given that somewhat recent release from the from what before then was a band that had long been broken up and not recording anything new, I figured that, you know, I'd start this show off with just the most important release to me of the past year and just narrow it down, cuz it's the end of the semester, finals are over. I figure let's just do a recap of all the new stuff that came out this semester. All right, starting with A Deeper Struggle off of Terror's new album, Dream to Rest from Cold Kiss's new EP, and Cradle of Dawn from Ashara's new album. I want to say it's an album. Whatever. Album, EP, it's the same difference. Yeah. Before I get started, I just like to promote this Saturday and Sunday, we've got the two-day music festival send-off to the Rat Den, Rat Fest. It's going to be a blast. It's going to be a shame. It's going to be shame because we're losing what was... We're losing one of the best crummy house venues to ever exist. Day one, we've got Selfless Demise, Subcutaneous... Yes. Mental Weather, Chaser Bait, and Trepidation. That's day one on the 16th. Doors at 6, music at 7. Been in Pine Hills Park. And then day two, the 17th, we've got Film and Gender, Pocket Sand, Low Measure, and Roblox Tycoon. It's going to be a blast. It's going to be high. It's going to be my weekend. So yeah, let's just get right into the music after these messages.
1: Hi, this is Ozzy Osbourne. For many years, you know I've had a drink problem and I'm trying to battle that problem every single day. But one thing I don't do, I don't drive my car when I'm drinking. I get someone to drive me. Do not drink and drive. It's the stupidest thing. If you drink, just don't drive. Not only are you going to hurt yourself, you may hurt some other person, and you wouldn't want that on your conscience, would you?
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0: What's going on, everyone? Up next, we've got Raise the Gates from Baylor, Emulator from Flat Wounds, and Inconsolable from Holder. Again, all of which came out in the past, like, 4.5 months.
1: And persecute, you little whiny baby!

0: Now, if you'll stay with me.
1: All righty, everyone. Up next, we've got Big Ass Truck. Up next, we've got Push Beyond the Brink from Big Ass Truck, who are coming back in July. All right, I missed them back in November, and I won't miss them again. After that is Born to Die from Kaikos, and let's find something maybe a little bit better for this selection. Moonlight Hysteria from Balmora. There we go. All right, y'all. Stay tuned.
0: Now, if you'll stay with me, photographer David Gregg is going to fast forward some of the videotape, show you just a little bit of some of the crazy things that this man has done over the course of the past hour and a half.

Alrighty, everyone. Up next, we've got Hills Company from Take Steps, Hillsdale from Sunblock, and Stand Up from Warbond. I hope you all enjoy.

Alrighty, everyone, we're in the final stretch tonight. Up next is Hang Up the Telephone from Haywire from Boston. After that is Crying Shame from Seth the Barlow, who we actually had in the studio earlier this year, and they came in a bus with a novelty license plate that I'm kicking myself for not remembering. It was really funny. Just forget what it was. After that is Squat Diddler from Sheer Terror, and then Hum of Hurt from Converge. I hope you all enjoy.

0: Hey there, everyone. That's all I've got for today. I hope you all have a wonderful weekend. I hope I see you all at Ratfest. And at the end of the day, and I hope you all have wonderful lives outside of listening to the radio. Good night, good evening. Have a good weekend. Goodbye.
1: Brothers and sisters, we're back. This is Catholic Radio. We're talking about God tonight. God and all his gab. And all those glorious gifts he be giving to us every day. You got any questions about God, you call me. You know the number. You know the hotline number. I can see my hotline number lighting up right now. Let's take my first caller. Son, you're on the air.
2: Hello?
1: Yes, son, talk.
2: I'm on the air?
1: Yes, you are, son.
2: Okay, can I make a request? Can you play Private Plane?
1: No, son, you don't understand. Sure. This is Catholic Radio.
2: That's good. Can you play Ween?
1: No,
2: can you play something by the band Ween?
1: Son, no, this is Catholic Radio. We don't play.
2: No, oh, son. Cool. Can you play something by Billy Bragg?
1: Son, you don't understand. Son, no, this is Catholic.
2: Sexuality.
1: No, we talk about God. Son. We don't have sex here on this radio station. This is Catholic Radio. There is no sex.
2: Oh, you mean this isn't WCDB?
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0: 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Our 10-year mission is over. 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
0: Could be, Mr. Chekov. 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
0: Can you fix it, Bones?
5: Damn it, Jim. I'm a doctor, not an engineer.

Hello, Capital District. You are listening to WCDB Albany. I'm going to be your DJ for this hour. My name is DJ Lesson 3, and the song you just heard was The Family Faucet by Crowquill off their recent, I believe, EP, if I'm not mistaken. Yes, EP release. They're self-titled, Crowquill. Came out over the summer. I think all of these releases are things that came out while I was away at college. I mean, I think one of my songs is a little bit more recent than that, but for the most part, these are all songs that came out over the summer that I have not been able to play on air as of yet. But I'm going to be playing that, a bunch of songs. Again, it's going to be a mixture of screamo, hardcore, metalcore, whatever you want to call it. It's going to be a lot of fun. I'm going to be starting you guys off with the track. So it's technically not new. It's like a re-recording, but it's by the band Lord Snow with the track Stormcloak off their recent album release, Have You Heard of the High Elves? Then I'm going to be playing some February, some Psychoframe, some Torn Open, and then I believe I'm going to be coming back after that. Anyway, again, you're going to be listening to Stormcloak by Lord Snow. I hope you enjoy.

0: Yeah, I was booked for 3 hours by Archibald Meatpants.
1: He's dead.
0: Okay, well, either way, I'm getting paid and somebody's getting torn open.

Hello, Capital District. Once again, I'm DJ Lesson 3, and the song you just heard was None So Vile by Torn Open. Apparently no relation to the Cryptopsy album, but still, both the Cryptopsy album and the song are really fire. For that, you heard Neuroterror by Psychoframe off their newish album. Yeah, it came out in July. Salvation Laughs in the Face of a Grieving Mother. And before that was I Hope Everyone Remembers What You Are by February off their new EP, Run Like a Girl. And then once again before that, you heard Stormcloak by Lord Snow off Have You Heard of the High Elves, which I believe was previously on Solitude, but still a really, really good re-recording. And the first song you heard this evening was The Family Faucet by Crowquill. We're going to keep it going with the new music. Coming up next, we got some local act named Casket with their new song coming up on their EP that's coming out very soon. The song's called La Vendetta e Mia. And then we're going to be getting more into the mall screamo and more regular screamo territory after that with We Are the Currency, Rosa Sharon, and Pocket Nails, and Killer Be Killed. I will be returning to speak once again after that, but I will get right back into the music. I know that's what you all are here for. So, yeah, here's La Vendetta e Mia by Casket. I hope you enjoy.

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I'll tighten this noose.

0: All right, brothers and sisters, we're back. This is Catholic Radio. We're talking about God tonight. God and all his gab and all those glorious gifts he be giving to us every day. You got any questions about God, you call me. You know the number. You know the hotline number. I can see my hotline number lighting up right now. Let's take my first caller. Son, you're on the air.
1: Hello?
0: Yes, son, talk.
1: I'm on the air.
0: Yes, you are, son.
1: Okay, can I make a request? Can you play Private Plane?
0: No, son, you don't understand. This is Catholic Radio.
1: Okay, all right, that's good. Can you play Ween?
0: No,
1: son. Can you play something by the band Ween?
0: Son, no, this is Catholic Radio.
1: We don't. Band. It's called Ween.
0: We don't play. Son. Cool.
1: Can you play something by Billy Bragg? He has
0: no,
1: like a
0: son,
1: new
0: you
1: album,
0: don't understand.
1: You know? Yeah, he does that
0: son,
1: song, Sexuality.
0: No, this is Catholic.
1: Sexuality.
0: No, we talk about God. Son. We don't have sex here on this radio station. This is Catholic Radio. There is no sex.
1: Oh, you mean this isn't WCDB?
0: WCDB is a station of sin.

Hello, Capital District. Once again, I'm DJ Less Than Three, and I just smacked the microphone. I apologize for whatever sound you may have just heard. I literally saw the mic peak. That is unfortunate. The song you just heard was To Feel Safe Somewhere Else But There, by Killer Be Killed from Texas. Then that's off their EP To Feel Safe Somewhere Else But There, but spelled correctly. I don't know if it's like a Spotify thing or if it just actually is spelled wrong on the official song, but it's spelled somewhere, but like somewhere. Whatever, that's interesting. Before that, you heard Jerome Rolls, The Worst Spliff Ever, Kicked Out of Pocket Nails, by Pocket Nails, with their three-song demo that came out a couple months ago. Before that was Evangeline, Keep the Windows Rolled Up, by Rosa Sharon, off their album, might even be an EP. I don't know if you'd consider it an EP. It's six songs. Came out earlier this year, like early, like the oldest release here, but it came out in January, and it's called If This Letter Leaves Candlelight. Before that, you heard Biting the Ponytail Bullet by We Are the Currency off their EP An Ode to Farewell, although it might be an album because it's nine songs long. I don't know. All these short albums have me confused. Granted, I can't really talk too much when one of my favorite albums is Dance Tonight, Revolution Tomorrow by Orchid, and that is only 15 minutes long with 10 songs. So it's neither here nor there. Before that, you heard the new Casket song, La Vendetta e Mia. Again, great local acts. Probably my favorite local band, to be honest. They're so, so fun live. Like, oh. And speaking of Casket live, I really do like to shout out a quick event going on this Saturday, actually, over at No Fun in Troy. It's halfway to Wizard Fest this Saturday, September 27th, and it's featuring the bands Kakos, Skenectivoids, Ice Queen, Casket with their EP release, and Age of Pain with their very first show ever. It's going to be Wizard Burger food served there, I believe, and it's going to be a good time, I imagine. I'm excited. I believe I'm going to be going. I'm going to have probably a lot of fun, but that's neither here nor there yet again. Just shouting out again this Saturday, September 27th, at No Fun in Troy. For more information, you can go to nofuntroy.com. Anyway, we're going to continue with the music, what you are here for. We're going to be playing a song by the band Carbomb off their new EP that came out a month ago. It came out August 1st, Tiles Whisper Dreams, unless this is a single, but I think it's an EP. Anyway, Tiles Whisper Dreams is the name of the

EP, the name of the song is Blindside. Sorry about that. Anyway, I'm going to get back into the music. We're going to be playing some... We're going to be playing Car Bomb. We're going to be playing Upon Broken Apologies. We're going to be playing My Better Half. And then we're going to be playing The Callous Cowboys. And I'm going to be coming back one more time. And then we're going to play my favorite song that is released this year so far. I hope you enjoy.

Hello, Capital District. You are listening to WCDB Albany, and I was talking with the mic almost fully potted down, and that was not intelligent of me. Whatever. I'm gonna quickly go over the songs I just played. The song you was hearing a second ago was Two-Headed Trout by the Callous Dowboys off their new album, I Don't Want to See You in Heaven. Really, really solid stuff. I really enjoy it. Especially that song. And the last track, too, the, like, 12-minute track, soul fire. Yeah, the album's actually really good. I strongly recommend it. It's a lot of fun. Before that was Work in Progress by My Better Half. Great, great stuff. Then before that was Dead Walker by Upon Broken Apologies. Had to play it for the Left 4 Dead 2 soundbite. Like, come on. Like, that is metalcore that has Left 4 Dead 2 in it. Come on. I need more of that, truthfully. And then before that, you heard Blind Sides by Carbomb. If you want to hear the songs I played earlier this evening, you can go onto WCDBFM.com and then scroll onto DJ Lesson 3. I'm under three different categories: rock, metal, and specialty. Anyway, I'm going over. I apologize, Blue, but I have one more song that I have to play. It's like contractually obligated, like gun to my head right now. I'm joking. If the FCC is listening, I am making a very bad joke. Anyway, this song is by I Promise the World, one of my favorite bands in the modern era right now. The song is called Future Worth Dying For off the three-way split, The Snowball Effect. Anyway, enjoy. Have a good night. Great night. Amazing night. Bye-bye.

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3: Hello, Capital District. You're listening to WCDB Albany with DJ Gay Dog, and this is Necropolis. Tonight I'm doing mainly, it's a hardcore show, but didn't get a chance to do it when it dropped because I wasn't in town over the summer, but doing something, I'm playing, the core of the set is really the new Albany hardcore compilation that dropped sometime over the summer, I can't remember when. In a few songs after this, I'm going to be playing the whole thing, but alternating between the artist and then, like, a similar band that I feel like has a similar sound, or is like, you know, if you like them, you'll like this. So I guess less of a recommendation, since a lot of these are, like, more classic, I guess. But before I get into that, I'm going to be playing two new songs, that both dropped very recently. Spirit Killer's first single off their upcoming LP. It's featuring Jay of Halobite, No Interior, and then Sunblock's Enemies at All Times, self-titled off their album that just dropped. 10 minutes, it's their actually, like, hardest thing in their discography, which is breath of fresh air, since I feel like a lot of their stuff is just harder alt-rock. But before any of that, gonna be playing a song by the legendary Mob 47, who are coming to Troy on Tuesday. They're going to be playing at El Dorado. Doors are at 7, and the band's opening are Albany locals Stutter and Wet Specimens, and then two other bands, Diablos, and I can't say this last one over air, but No Effer. I think you could probably guess. But again, Mob 47 in Troy at El Dorado. Doors are at 7. It is September 24th. Stutter, Wet Specimens, Diablos, and No Effer are opening, and just to give you a taste of their music, I'm going to be playing the title track off of their, like, legendary first EP, Carnvapen Attack. I don't know if I said that right. I don't really respect Sweden, but I do respect Mob 47, and they're legends for a reason, so if that sounds like your kind of thing, go check it out. They're doing an East Coast tour, and they're coming to Troy and not Boston, so they mean business, I guess. Or maybe they don't. Enjoy.

Lord, blind my eyes to these visions and deafen my ears to the screams, for I have seen legions of God's army fall and heard the dying cries of 10,000 angels. Guide my

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4: Hello, Capital District. You're listening to WCDB Albany with DJ Gay Dog, and this is Necropolis. You just heard the first half of my of this week's hardcore set. Did just played through all of the Albany Style 2024 compilation with other bands interspersed that kind of give me a similar feeling. Did mess up a bit of the ordering, but oh well, c'est la vie. Then I played songs that dropped this year from local bands Casket, Coquette, Stutter, and Halo Bite. All of them on recent EPs. The Albany Style 2024 set list, that's just on the CD itself. You can take a peek at that if you have that, or if you, it's all up on streaming. But I'm just gonna go over the bands that weren't on that, because I played songs by All Out War, Marauder, Zygote, Earth Crisis, Dead Guy, Madball, Bulldoze, and Mind Eraser. Just like all the bands that give me like a similar feeling to the Albany bands. And then obviously on the actual compilation, that was Wrong Move, Bad Impressions, Spirit Killer, Wet Specimens, Prize, Cold Kiss, Grand Street, and Cinnamon. Then of course, top of the show, I did play a song by Mob 47, who are going to be playing here on Tuesday, September 24th. They're going to be at El Dorado in Troy. Going to be probably a once-in-a-lifetime show, because I doubt they're ever going to come back to Troy, to the Capital District ever. So it's Mob 47, supported by No Effort, Diabolus, Wet Specimens, and Stutter at El Dorado in Troy. Doors are at 7, and that's Tuesday, September 24th. Yeah. Not too much to say. First half was focused mainly on local stuff. Second half, I'm going to just do like, starting off with a few that I've really been spinning a lot lately. Tracks by Pain of Truth, Final Resting Place, and Balmora. And then just some stuff that I've really been enjoying lately. Like, that came out this year that aren't local. Like, slightly bigger names. Kidnapped, Contention, and Extinguish. And Cross of Disbelief, to name a couple. Then just, like, some beatdown, and then some just kind of random stuff. Whatever I feel like rounding out this show with. So, without further ado, next song is This Falls on You by Pain of Truth, featuring the vocalist of Bad Seed, aka the vocalist of Title Fight. So, hope you like it.

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That's a good day. Today wasn't one of them.

Hello, Capital District. You're listening to WCDB Albany with DJ Gay Dog. The song you just heard was the legendary title track off of Black Flag's My War, their second album, the one that alienated all of their fans from the first one because they got longer hair and weren't skinheads anymore. But I kind of think it's better, probably because I'm a long hair and not a skinhead. Yeah, just wanted to close off with, like, this and the last song are bit more on like the 80s hardcore side of things, but I was kind of all over the place. Song before that was a track off of the Seven Angels, Seven Plagues album, Jasmine's Lullaby. I wasn't gonna play something off of it, but its birthday was like 2-3 days ago, so I thought it was like fitting. Played songs by Mindforce and Zulu because they're both gonna be hitting the area before the end of the semester. Played a song by Traumacide because someone up here put me onto Traumacide, old school like Albany deathcore, great album, like that stuff kills. Did some older Beatdown, Denied, Irate, One Second Thought, then some newer stuff, Fatal Realm and Cross of Disbelief, who I saw over the summer. They were playing with Geek and Animal Thugs, and then two bands I played earlier, Final Resting Place and Pain of Truth. I got punched in the mouth and got a loose tooth, but it was worth it. Then, yeah, newer songs by Extinguish, Contention, and Kidnap, though I think I mentioned those already. Yeah, that's just a quick rundown of all, like, the last songs I did. Just gonna end off the night with the first song on Minor Threat's, I mean, I guess if you're listening to anything by Minor Threat, that's not an individual EP, it's the first thing. But it's Filler by Minor Threat. Not much of a filler for this show, because it's 1:30, and everything else was longer, but that EP, like, their first EP has been stuck in my head so hard, like, this whole summer, because it's just so good. So here's Filler by Minor Threat, last song of the night, so have a good one.

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2: My name is Brian, and I'm addicted to WCDB Albany. I had a lot of friends growing up. I did good in school. One night we were at a party, and my friend Sarah turned on the stereo to 90.9 FM. We were young, right? We didn't know what we were getting into. Then I started sneaking around with the radio, and I'd listen to 90.9 FM whenever I could. It was a real rush. They play alternative, jazz, some R&B, metal, dance, electronic. They have it all. What can I do, you know? Where else am I going to get this stuff? I don't think what WCDB does should be allowed. They're giving it away free and getting the little kids hooked. WCDB is really messing with people's lives as far as I'm concerned. They want me to just say no, man, but no fucking way.
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On October 3rd, CZR and the Trans Inclusive Crime Syndicate are hosting the Clown Show at the Rat Den. The lineup is When We Dance, Film and Gender, Cinnabon and Eris Electric, and Mask of Love. Doors are at 7, music's at 8. Clown attire is strongly encouraged. You just heard the song The Exorcist by Possessed. Up next is Sundown by Cemetery, and a lot more gothic metal. Stay tuned and enjoy after a quick PSA.

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Up next, I have a true gothic metal classic. Typo negative. I just think it's really beautiful how most of their songs are just Peter moaning and saying how much he loves women and the dead and dead women. I'm playing a song from one of their lesser popular albums, World Coming Down, specifically the song Creepy Green Light. Enjoy.

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1: You just heard the song She-Wolf by The Vision Bleak. Up next is another song from Typo Negative's album, World's Coming Down. Everybody I Love is Dead. Enjoy! Enjoy!

You just heard the song On Lucid Wings by Evereve. Up next is a song by Candlemass. If you ever have the time, I think everyone should watch the music video for the song Bewitched at least once in their life. It's a real treat. I'm not playing Bewitched, but I am playing a song from the same album, Nightfall, and that song is Black Candles. Enjoy.

You just heard the song To Die in Your Arms by A Pale Horse Named Death. Up next is my second Candle Mass song for the night from their Nightfall album, and that would be The Well of Souls. Enjoy.

You're listening to WCDB Albany with DJ Specimen. You just heard my last song for the night, but before I go, I just have to remind you that on October 3rd, CZR and the Trans Inclusive Crime Syndicate are hosting the clown show at the Rat Den. The lineup is When We Dance, Film and Gender, Cinnabon, and Eris Electrica, and Mask of Love. Doors are at 7, music's at 8. Clown attire is strongly encouraged. Now, before I go, let me just play you a quick PSA.

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3: Hey, hey, hey, y'all. We're back, and you're listening to the Late Night Drive on WCDV Albany with your girl, DJ Trill X Rissa. 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

Hey, hey, hey, loves. It is about that time. Our drive is coming to an end. But if you like what you're hearing so far, you can follow me on Apple Music at Trillx Rissa. That is TRILLXRISA. And save this playlist under today's date. God, I can't even talk right now. But anyway, now we shall end this drive and park our ride with Maybe Again by Alex Isley. Thank you so much for listening to the Late Night Drive. And always remember that you are loved.

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2: 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I'm your host, DJ Dirty Hot Water Hot Dog. Bad morning, America. Tonight's show is going to be just a bunch of hardcore music from Pittsburgh, Pennsylvania. I got some close friends from there, and it's a nice city. It's Duolingo HQ is there. That's about what I know. There's a show on Friday at the Rat Den, with Kakos, Alter, and Casket. It's going to be awesome. I'm always excited to hear Casket playing. But yeah, let's get right into it after pull up the Ozzy Osbourne drunk driving PSA that I love. In the meantime, I'm buying I have to get a new phone because my old one is had the schnitzel, and ooh boy, is that it's exhausting. I spent more time doing that than doing homework. It is apologies for the delay. It's right over here.
3: Hi, this is Ozzy Osbourne. For many years, you know I've had a drink problem, and I'm trying to battle that problem every single day. But one thing I don't do, I don't drive my car when I'm drinking. I get someone to drive me. Do not drink and drive. It's the stupidest thing. If you drink, just don't drive. Not only are you going to hurt yourself, you may hurt some other person, and you wouldn't want that on your conscience, would you?
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0: Ah, crud. Hang on. I am... It's exhausting. All right.
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0: 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Enjoy!
1: Bad morning, America. I'm your host, DJ Dirty Water Hot Dog. And tonight, I'm really excited because I have a Safe Harbor slot now. I can play bad words on air. I'm up bright and early. Coming up is some stuff I wanted to play last semester and some new stuff. That is all, of course, unfit for daytime radio. After these messages, I guess.
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3: Hi, this is Ozzy Osbourne. For many years, you know I've had a drink problem, and I'm trying to battle that problem every single day. But one thing I don't do, I don't drive my car when I'm drinking. I get someone to drive me. Do not drink and drive. It's the stupidest thing. If you drink, just don't drive. Not only are you going to hurt yourself, you may hurt some other person, and you wouldn't want that on your conscience, would you?
4: A public service announcement brought to you by the U.S. Department of Transportation, RAD, the National Association of Broadcasters, and the Ad Council.

Hey, y'all, you're listening to WCDB Albany. Just wanted to promote a cool show coming up Saturday the 15th, February 15th. Haywire is a band from Boston. They're very good, and they're going to be playing at Ophelia's alongside Cold Kiss, Flat Wounds, No Division, and Grand Street. I think, like, at least three of those other bands are on the set, so get pumped.

This next song is Mental Firefight by Casket, and I've been really excited to play these guys on a Safe Harbor set. They're a local band. You should check them out. They have a show February 7th at the Rat Den. And yeah, no, these are the guys I've been most excited to play my Safe Harbor slot. Enjoy.

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0: So we just wheeled old granddad in and made the old cunt sneeze.
1: Rats, he said.
0: Wheel him round the other side, granny.
1: Rats, he said.
0: Will time go so fucking fast? I've got kids now of my own, and I heard them unwrap their presents last night when I got.

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1: Hey, did you see that post online about Julie?
2: I totally wrote it. Wasn't it hilarious?
1: Is all of that true?
2: Who cares? She's done anyways.
3: Are you talking about that post about Julie?
2: Yeah. Funny, right?
3: No, but that post about you was.
2: What post?
3: Oh, you didn't hear? You're fat, you're ugly, you're stupid. And oh yeah, you smell too. The whole school saw it. No big deal.
2: That's so mean. Did they really write that about me?
3: No, but how does it feel?
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0: brothers and sisters. We're back. This is Catholic Radio. We're talking about God tonight. God and all his gab and all those glorious gifts he be giving to us every day. You got any questions about God, you call me. You know the number. You know the hotline number. I can see my hotline number lighting up right now. Let's take my first caller. Son, you on the air.
1: Hello?
0: Yes, son. Talk.
1: Am I on the air?
0: Yes, you are, son.
1: Okay, can I make a request? Can you play Private Plane?
0: No, son, you don't understand. This is Catholic Radio.
1: Okay, all right, that's good. Then can you play Ween?
0: No,
1: you
0: son.
1: You play something by the band Ween?
0: Son, no, this is Catholic
1: Radio.
0: We don't play... No,
1: oh,
0: son.
1: Cool. Can you play something by Billy Bragg? He has
0: no,
1: like
0: son,
1: a new
0: you
1: album,
0: don't understand.
1: You know?
0: Son,
1: song, sexuality,
0: no, this is Catholic.
1: Sexuality.
0: No, we talk about God. Son. We don't have sex here on this radio station. This is Catholic Radio. There is no sex.
1: Oh, you mean this isn't WCDB?

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We all want our kids to grow up safe and healthy, so we show them how, and we tell them, with honest conversations that let them know what we expect. 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
1: He says, what's happening is this new music that maybe I should listen more closely. 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And then it was over. I was sucked in.
2: Pass the peas.

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This must be the light you saw that just left you screaming. And this must be the light you saw before our eyes could disguise true meaning. And this must be the light you saw

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0: WCDB, Albany. Doc and they
1: 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So

0: All right, brothers and sisters, we're back. This is Catholic Radio. We're talking about God tonight. God and all his gab and all those glorious gifts he be giving to us every day. You got any questions about God, you call me. You know the number. You know the hotline number. I can see my hotline number lighting up right now. Let's take my first caller. Son, you on the air.
1: Hello?
0: Yes, son. Talk.
1: Am I on the air?
0: Yes, you are, son.
1: Okay, can I make a request? Can you play Private Plane?
0: No, son, you don't understand. This is Catholic Radio.
1: Okay, all right, that's good. Can you play Ween?
0: No,
1: you play something by the band Ween?
0: Son, no, this is Catholic Radio.
1: It's
0: we don't play.
1: Can you play something by Billy Bragg?
0: Son, you don't understand.
1: You know, he does that song Sexuality.
0: Catholic.
1: Sexuality.
0: No, we talk about God. Son. We don't have sex here on this radio station. This is Catholic Radio. There is no sex.
1: Oh, you mean this isn't WCDB?
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6: 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In the words of Albert Eiler, music is the healing force of the universe. 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If you're a sometime listener, that's cool too. I got a good show in store today. As always, it'll go where it goes, but I think what I'll do for the first portion of it, and maybe even the whole show, is to share with you some music that I've been listening to recently. And I've been just trying to kind of go into, I'm always in discovery mode because for me that's what music's about. It's about discovering new sounds and finding new things that really intrigue me and capture my attention. I like old sounds too. I like things I'm familiar with, of course, we all do, but I also like to explore, and that's what it's all about, sonic exploration. So I've been trying to discover some new stuff, forcing myself out of comfort zones. This will, you know, I'm not sure this will exactly be outside of my comfort zone, but it could be outside of yours. So enjoy it. And we'll, like I said, we'll see where it goes. Thanks for listening. You can catch us always on 90.9 FM on your radio dial or WCDBFM.com on your internet dial. And stay tuned to WCDB Albany. We're going to start off with something that's brand new from a label out of the UK, a tape label releasing cassettes. It's called Steep Gloss. That's the name of the label. I love the label. It's a great place to kind of find new sounds. This is a brand new cassette. It was just released I believe actually today is the release date, so I'm listening to this for the first time too. It is from a group called Strange Devicers, and we'll talk about it more afterwards, but this track is called Your Favorite Persuasions by Strange Devicers here on Strange Quark Radio, WCDB Albany.

And welcome back to WCDB Albany Strange Quark Radio. Let's run down what we were just listening to. That last piece there was Robert Eggplant. Robert Eggplant is the project of a gentleman based in Boise, Idaho these days. I think he has roots in the Bay Area of California and the punk scene there, but is now creating more abstract solo music in Boise. And his music incorporates, his solo music, which you just heard, incorporates field recordings that he, for that particular album, all the field recordings were taken in Idaho along the Boise River, in the Payette National Forest, and also in Ketchum, Idaho, on the Harriman Trail. So he basically incorporates field recordings and various other tapes and synthesizers and homemade instruments, I believe, and sometimes guitar, and collages it all together really nicely. That album is called Everything Is a Lot, a title I like. And it's by Robert Eggplant, and the track we heard was called Pretend Travelers. Prior to Robert Eggplant, we heard a project called Beachers, B-E-A-C-H-E-R-S, Beachers. And I don't know a lot about that project. I'll try to do a little research and come back to you on that, see what we can find out. I think it's a London-based UK project, if I remember correctly, but I don't remember the person's name. But I've really enjoyed listening to the music of Beachers. Anyways, we started off with Strange Devicers. I told you Strange Devicers is off of a brand new tape on Steep Gloss Tapes out of the UK. And Strange Devicers is a duo. It's a duo of Andrew Rowe and Matt Atkins, both playing a lot of tape recorders, loops, tape loops, Walkmans, mini cassettes, contact mics, all that good stuff. Sonic goodness here on WCDB Albany. The track was called Your Favorite Persuasions. I think what we'll do today is stick in this sort of abstract, ambient, textural exploration mode rather than the rock, more traditional music approach that I've taken the last few shows. In terms of coming up shows here on Strange Quark Radio, I think I mentioned last week I've been listening to Miles Davis's 70s, early 70s period almost exclusively the past couple weeks. And so I'm working up, at least in my head, working up a special 2-hour show where we'll listen to nothing but 1970s Miles Davis, particularly 1970 through 1975, a really fertile period for Miles Davis, in my opinion. And we'll do nothing but that for 2 hours, and hopefully you'll enjoy that. Anyways, let's get back into music, right? Because that's what you're here for. This next track is another duo, I think, coming to us from the UK. And this comes off of a label out of Japan, a CDR-based label, limited edition CDRs they put out, all folded in really nice paper and including actual Polaroid photographs pasted on to the paper jackets for the CDRs. I recently bought several of these. I bought 6 or 7, splurged, ordered them from Tokyo, and I could not be happier with that purchase. They're all limited, I think, to editions of 40. So these are really, you know, small batch releases from artists all over the globe, but all curated by this label. It's called Kirigirisu Recordings, and I recommend checking them out if you like the music. This particular duo is called Roda, R-O-D-A. And it's from a CDR called On Imploding Views, and we're going to hear the track Miglo.
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And you are listening to Strange Quark Radio here on WCDB Albany. That was Jeff Surak and Daniel Craig from a release entitled Gut Health. We heard the track Proteobacteria. I'm not familiar with Daniel Craig, but Jeff Surak is a longtime experimental musician from Washington, D.C.

0: going all the way back to the early 80s, I believe. He ran a label called Watergate Tapes, great name for a DC label, of course. He also, beyond doing a lot of his own music and soundscapes and experimental textural music, also is well known for curating and directing the Sonic Circuits Festival that was a long-running experimental festival in DC in the, I think it ended prior to the pandemic, but I think for 15 years or so, maybe even more, the Sonic Circuits Festival ran in DC and offered a place for experimental musicians to perform and release music. Anyways, Jeff Surak and Daniel Craig, the track Protobacteria, and that comes also from the Steep Gloss label. I just found this description of the label itself, which I really like. It says, the label focuses on unclassifiable, bewildering, abstract, dislocating, sinister, conceptual, absurd, Dadaist, and melancholy sounds from duos and upwards. That's quite a mission statement there. That could be, it could kind of fill in as the mission statement for Strange Quark Radio some weeks. So before Jeff Surak and Daniel Craig, we heard someone by the name of Endy Dentico with a track entitled Two off of Headwaters. Endy Dentico comes to us from Vermont, from East Montpelier, Vermont, and plays all sorts of field recordings, various electronics, baritone guitar, hydrophone, lots of different things. That's a release recorded during the rains of May 2023 that led to historic flooding in Vermont. And that's why the release, I think, is called Headwaters. And it was an attempt for him to come to terms with the profound power of water, both in terms of creating and destroying life. So that's pretty interesting. And it's a really great recording. Highly recommend that. Endy Dentico. That was a long one we heard. And then we started off with the duo Rhoda from their release Unimploding Views. We heard Miglu. All right. I hope you've been enjoying this more exploratory mode of Strange Quark Radio. We're going to do it for the second hour, too. Once we get to the second hour, we still got a few minutes of the first hour. We're also going to hit the liminal zone, which is, we haven't done in several shows, but the liminal zone is a special place to explore collage-based sounds of a variety of sources here live in the studio. So we'll see where that takes us. That's always a good time. All right, let's hear this important announcement, and then we'll get back into the music. You're listening to WCDB Albany, and this is Strange Quark Radio.
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0: And I'm back. I'm going to announce one thing before I play it here. I'm getting ready to play something from a project, which was a pandemic project, but I think it's really fascinating and has lasted. It's called Distant Duos. I've talked about it here on the show before, at least a couple years ago. Distant Duos is a project that was curated by Russ Waterhouse and Mary Staubitz, two sound recording artists. And basically what they did during the pandemic was they invited experimental and otherwise interesting musicians to collaborate in a duo format where each musician records for 5 minutes an improvisation on their own without listening to their duo partner. And then the duo is formed by Russ and Mary. I think Russ did the editing where he would basically mix the two together. So basically you have a duo formed of two people who don't hear the contributions of their partners. And so it truly is an experimental improv project where sometimes you get these wonderful accidents in these collaborations. I had the experience myself of performing on one of them, and I won't play mine, but it was really fun to kind of play for 5 minutes and then imagine what it would be like when your duo partner played his or her part and the two combined. So the track we're going to hear right now is from Alan F. Jones and Jason Lescalit. Alan F. Jones from Seattle and Jason Lescalit from Maine collaborating on a distant duo track, WCDB Albany.

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3: You're listening to Strange Quark Radio on WCDB Albany. I hope you've been enjoying the sounds. Let's run down what we've been listening to. That last track comes from a collaborative release, both on vinyl and CD and digital, if you like that, from a duo, Sheng Ji and Shen Jing. A duo based, one of them, if I get this right, Sheng Ji is based in Beijing. It's a cello player, so you heard cello there. And Shen Jing is based in London and recorded the percussion instruments, the drums and other percussion instruments. And the two were recorded separately but collaborated long distance. And that track was called Parallel Weaving. The release, I think, is just self-titled Sheng Ji and Shen Jing, off the WV Sorcerer Productions label out of France. Really, really struck by that release and how much I enjoy that. I hope you did too. Prior to that, we heard Kevin Corcoran and Brian Day off of the Nestings compact disc. We heard Flaking Cistern. That duo and CDR comes from the Kirigirisu label, which I told you about in the first hour, from Tokyo, one of the ones that I purchased and really enjoyed. And then we started, we heard four tracks, that's it. So before that, we heard Diurnal Burdens and Opt Out, a duo from their album False Depictions. We heard Mirage Cupola, and we started off with a distant duo track from Alan F. Jones and Jason Lescalite, recording their five-minute duo without hearing the other's contribution. So it's almost like a sound clash. It's like two sound sources merge together no matter how consonant or dissonant they might be. That was a really beautiful track. Anyways, I hope you've been enjoying these sounds. I know I have been enjoying sharing them with you. I think what we'll do is we will hear one more track. We'll hear from another one from the Kirigirisu Recordings label. This is a duo, Daniel Gregory and Carnivorous Plants. The track we're going to hear is called Three. And their collaborative release is entitled Dusty Starlight. After this track, we're going to enter the liminal zone and we'll stay there for 15 or 20 minutes. Thanks for listening to WCDB Albany, as always, and particularly thanks for listening to Strange Quark Radio. Lots of good shows coming up this summer. I will be back in a few minutes to announce some upcoming events and to take us to the liminal zone. Thanks for listening.

And that was Daniel J. Gregory and Carnivorous Plants from their release Dusty Starlight. We heard the third track. Hope you enjoyed that. Just want to tell you about a quick upcoming event tonight. At No Fun in Troy, you can catch a triple bill with Rabid Children, Huntress Wizard, and Mental Weather. Three bands, two words in each. It all happens at No Fun in Troy, 7 p.m. start. All right, let's hit the liminal zone as promised. 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

decide I will go in another land, I will go in another sea. I will find also a city which is better than this one. Here, my effort is pointless. And my heart lies and buried, condemned to stop in this place. The best days, hated. As I turn, everything I see is broken ruins of a life which I have grown like this without thinking. You won't find a land, no, you won't find another city. This city will follow you, and always along the same roads you will walk. And you will get old in these same districts, in these same houses, you will become white. Don't hope there is no other place. Always there is no boat for you.

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1: Get vite.

He doesn't pass it. He doesn't pass it. He doesn't pass it. He doesn't pass it. He doesn't pass it. He doesn't pass it. He doesn't pass it. He doesn't pass it. He doesn't pass it. He doesn't pass it. He doesn't pass it. He doesn't pass it. He doesn't pass it. He doesn't pass it. He doesn't pass it. He doesn't pass it. He doesn't pass it. He doesn't pass it. He doesn't pass it. He doesn't pass it. He doesn't pass it. He doesn't pass it. He doesn't pass it. He doesn't pass it. He doesn't pass it. He doesn't pass it. He doesn't pass it. He doesn't pass it. He doesn't pass it. He doesn't pass it. He doesn't pass it. He doesn't pass it. He doesn't pass it. He doesn't pass it. He doesn't pass it. He doesn't pass it. He doesn't pass it. He doesn't pass it. He doesn't pass it. He doesn't pass it. He doesn't pass it. He doesn't pass it.

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1: Brace. 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
0: Cooper Hummel.
1: Brace.
0: Cooper Hummel.
1: It's a

0: 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Right.
1: Yes.
2: Someone here.
1: Someone.
2: Someone.
1: Thrown as an extra.

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0: 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So.
1: We'll make any die.
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0: buff this. 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Let's go ahead and buff this. Let's go ahead and buff this. Let's go ahead and buff this. Let's go ahead and buff this. Let's go ahead and buff this. Let's go ahead and buff this. Let's go ahead and buff this. Let's go ahead and buff this. Let's go ahead and buff this. Let's go ahead and buff this. Let's go ahead and buff this. Let's go ahead and buff this. Let's go ahead and buff this. Let's go ahead and buff this. Let's go ahead and buff this. Let's go ahead and buff this. Let's go ahead and buff this. Let's go ahead and buff this. Let's go ahead and buff this.
1: I'm

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Also.

Beats now.

And welcome back to WCDB Albany, Strange Quark Radio. It's quite a journey we've been on the last 20 minutes or so. Winding down from the liminal zone journey here on Strange Quark Radio. If you're just tuning in, we are winding down the program. We've been on for 2 hours here at Strange Quark Radio. And I hope you've enjoyed all of the music, including this excursion into the liminal zone. That's what we do here on Strange Quark Radio. The liminal zone is a place where we focus on the in-between, sonic collisions, mishaps, juxtapositions, who knows? I enjoyed that one. You never know where it's going to go. Thanks for listening. It's been a lot of fun. And stay tuned for lots more great programming here on WCDB Albany. There are lots of times here at WCDB. Trying to add some extra letters in there. I'm lulled by the music. Lots of times here at WCDB Albany where we do not have live DJs, unfortunately, and this time of year is one that's more likely than others. But what that means is we play pre-recorded shows. And so that's what you'll be hearing next, a pre-recorded program. So if you hear any references to date and time sensitive information, please ignore that. But stay tuned and keep listening. We'll have live music soon enough, and in the meantime, you can enjoy all of the programming here on WCDB Albany. 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
1: Hey, did you see that post online about Julie?
2: I totally wrote it. Wasn't it hilarious?
1: Is all of that true?
2: Who cares? She's done anyways.
3: Are you talking about that post about Julie?
2: Yeah. Funny, right?
3: No, but that post about you was.
2: What post?
3: Oh, you didn't hear? You're fat, you're ugly, you're stupid. And oh yeah, you smell too. The whole school saw it. No big deal.
2: That's so mean. Did they really write that about me?
3: No, but how does it feel?
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0: 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WCDB will be right back once we've resolved some technical difficulties. While you wait, enjoy some calming animal sounds, courtesy of the Animal Sanctuary.
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1: Hi, it's Tori DeVito. In every family, small conversations can make a big impact. I grew up on tour with my parents. 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And we talked. 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Honest conversations, like when my dad shared his experiences as an alcoholic.
2: Your honesty about that part of your life gave me a sense of integrity that I wanted to uphold in my own life. 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
1: Hi, it's Tori DeVito. In every family, small conversations can make a big impact. 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

0: Sorry, WCDB will be right back once we've resolved some technical difficulties. While you wait, enjoy some calming animal sounds, courtesy of the Animal Sanctuary.
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3: 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Look, just cut it out, would you please? 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
5: 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I'm just hopping on for some technical things. This is Moose, and I have a show to announce on May 15th, aka today, in the evening. You have Rabid Children, Huntress Wizard, and Mental Weather at No Fun in Troy. If that sounds interesting to you, feel free to check it out. You can also find more information online at nofuntroy.com. There's also on May 19th, a Tuesday, VCR Vortex VHS Night, which is playing House in the Boxer's Omen, also at No Fun in Troy. Anyways, I'm just kind of here briefly because I did not want to play my last show on the 13th, because in retrospect that feels unlucky. So I'm going to play probably four songs, maybe, and then I'm going to head out. This song is Such Great Heights by the Postal Service. Enjoy.

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1: Ranger Station, Ranger speaking.
2: Yeah, hi. I'd like to report a bear sighting.
1: Location?
2: In the woods, just outside of town.
1: Oh, not surprising. You've got your home. Bears have theirs.
2: Yeah, but see, this wasn't just any bear. This bear was wearing jeans and a hat, as in a Smokey Bear.
1: Jeans and a hat. That's definitely Smokey. What exactly did he have to say?
2: Well, we were about to head home, you know, after having a bonfire.
1: Oh, I can guess where this is going.
2: Right, right. See, Smokey told me the fire wasn't actually out. He said if it's too hot to touch, it's too hot to leave.
1: That's true. Did you know that 9 out of 10 wildfires are caused by humans? That means 9 out of 10 wildfires can be prevented.
2: Wow, no kidding?
1: I'm a forest ranger. We never kid.
2: Sorry.
1: that was a joke.
2: Oh.
1: Get your Smokey on. 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

quarter seven. Flying through some stock footage of heaven. This is the light right here before clouds, bittersweetened with suggestion. This is the light, bald and bold as baby, crawling toward adulteration. There was blood when you were born, and the blood was wiped from your eyes. This must be the light you saw that just left you screaming. And this must be the light you saw before our eyes could disguise true meaning. And this must be the light you saw

We turn darkness into morning.

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You're listening to WCDB Albany. That was Quicksand with Can Opener from their album Slip from 1993, I believe that was. And at the beginning of the show, we heard S with a song called Severed from their album Less of Everything. S is from London, England, were from London, England. They just broke up within the past few months. Sadly, they were one of the bands that got me through COVID. I mean, they released that album right at the beginning of COVID, and I became a huge fan immediately. It was S, Weird Al, and a couple of other bands that like got me through COVID. Anyway, hi, my name is Jeff. You can call me H-Bomb. I'm one of the newer community DJs here on WCDB. My show will be on during the summer from 6 to 8 on Fridays. It's called Off the Air. And I'm not going to ramble about that too much right now. We're going to get back into some music. This is Bishop Briggs, and it's from her album Church of Scars. It's called Hallowed Ground.

0: Cool.
1: WCDB Albany. That was The Wind and the Wave with Grand Canyon from the album Happiness is Not a Place. Before that, we heard Bad Religion with Parallel from The Gray Race. And at the top of that set was Bishop Briggs with Hallowed Ground from Church of Scars. And like I said earlier, my name is Jeff. I got to get used to using my DJ name, H-Bomb, which is actually an old DJ name. I was a college radio guy back in the late 80s, early 90s at Penn State, and it was my favorite thing about college, and I had an opportunity to do some fill-in, you know, stuff as a community DJ here on WCDB this summer, and I could not be more delighted to be here. So thanks, WCDB. Thanks, you, Albany. Thanks, anyone who's listening. And let's get back into some music, shall we? This is Soundgarden from the album Louder Than Love, and it's called I Awake.

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That's the sound of your life. 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

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That was Rachel Yamagata with Letter Red from her album Happenstance. She has always kind of reminded me of a cross between Fiona Apple and Tori Amos, kind of, or at least that song. I'm trying to remember when that came out. It was probably, probably the mid-2000s. I don't know. It's called Happenstance, Rachel Yamagata. Before that was Inhaler with Cheer Up Baby from the album It Won't Always Be Like This. If that voice sounded a little familiar, the singer is Bono from U2's son, and I'm very embarrassed that I can't remember his name at this moment. But you've got the internet in the palm of your hand, and you can look it up. So before that, we heard Orangutan with Mr. Symbolista from the album The Rewards of Cruelty. All right, let's talk about a show that's coming up at the Scotia Diner, which is at 114 Mohawk Ave in Schenectady. It's Public Acid with Violent Streets, Horse Grave, Blissful Myth, and You Are Not Brave Enough. And that's happening Sunday, May 24th, 2026, which is next Sunday. And it starts at 4:30. So there you go. My name is H-Bomb, and my show is called Off the Air, and I'll be here Fridays from 6 until 8 all summer long. If you want to give me a call, you can call me up at 518-442-4242. If not, that's cool too. Let's get back. And look, I think I said at the beginning of the show that I haven't been on the radio for something like 33 years. So yes, I'm a little bit nervous. On top of that, I'm in the middle of quitting smoking, so my brain is a little bit right now. So if you hear some dead spots or whatever, that's probably why. Anyhow, we're going to get back into some Bully. This is from her album Losing, and the song is called Feel the Same.

You're listening to WCDB Albany, and that was Moon Type, a band from Chicago that I absolutely love. That album, Bodies of Water, I mentioned at the beginning of the show, there were a couple of very key bands that kind of got me through COVID, and S was one, and Moon Type was another one, and I finally got to see them, I guess about a year ago, at the Avalon Lounge in Catskill, and man, fantastic. I would highly recommend checking out that album. So the song was called When Will I Learn, and the album is called Bodies of Water. Before that, we heard Don Caballero with Chief Sitting Duck from the album For Respect. Before that, we heard Repenter with So Sick, and that was from their album Chapter One. Also, Skinyard, one of those Seattle bands from kind of the grunge era that didn't really, unfortunately, make it as big as everybody else did. That was from their album Fist Sized Chunks, and the song was called Slow Runner. Man, that was a long set. Before that, we heard Babes in Toyland with Dustcake Boy from Spanking Machine. Everybody kind of lumps Babes in Toyland into the grunge thing. I think of them as sort of a punk band, honestly. I miss them terribly. I can't remember how many albums they put out, but that was from their second full-length Spanking Machine. And before that, we heard Teenage Wrist with Stoned Alone from their album Chrome Neon Jesus. They're kind of like a kind of grungy. That's going to be a common theme on my show. I like that kind of grungy indie sound, but they mix in a little bit of shoegazy sound to it, I guess you could say. This is Jeff. My name is Jeff. You can call me H-Bomb. The show is called Off the Air. I'll be here 6 to 8 on Fridays on WCDB Albany. And let's see what's next. Oh, yes. Next we have Ghost. Ghost has become pretty big. But this is from their first album, when they weren't so big. I had the pleasure of seeing them at, I think it was their second U.S. date ever, which was at the, what's it called? It's not coming to me right now, but with my buddy Scott and Paul. And Paul is no longer with us, unfortunately, so I'm going to send this out to him. This is from their first album, Opus Eponymous, and the song is called Ritual.

You're listening to WCDB Albany. That was Flyleaf with Traitor. Now, that was from their album that a lot of people don't know about. Flyleaf was popular with their original singer, Lacey Sturm. She quit the band, I think, in 2013, and they got Kristen May to take her place. And for some reason, the audience, for the most part, never really caught on. She never really felt like she fit into the band, and she didn't last very long, just that one album. Now they're back together with Lacey and doing festivals and a little bit of touring. So I really enjoy that album, though. It's called Between the Stars, and the song was called Traitor. Before that, I already mentioned it, but I wanted to say it again because I couldn't remember the name of the venue. It was Ghost with Ritual from Opus Eponymous, and I saw them at the studio at Webster Hall, which is the tiny little place downstairs from Webster Hall in New York City, with my buddy Scott and Paul. May he rest in peace. All right, this next song just came out today. This is from Primus. They dropped a surprise EP called A Handful of Nugs, and the song is called The Old Grizz.

You're listening to 90.9 WCDB Albany, and that was a band called Alternate Faces, a band I know virtually nothing about. I found that song, and only that song, on a compilation way back in 1988, and I know they're from Cincinnati, or they were from Cincinnati, but it was like one song out of 18 on this CD that was distributed at a music convention. So for all I know, that's the only song they ever did. I'm assuming it's a demo. I don't know. I've always wanted to find out more about them. Anyway, the song was called The Trial. And like I said, I think it's a demo. I don't know. Before that, we heard Mastodon with Blood and Thunder from Leviathan. Donna Missel was before that with Flicker from her album Rebel. And at the top of that little set was some brand new Primus from their new EP, A Handful of Nugs, which just came out today. And the song was called The Old Grizz. My name is the H-Bomb. The show is called Off the Air. I'll be here Fridays from 6 to 8. If you like what you hear, tune in next week. Thank you very much for listening. Thank you very much to WCDB and UAlbany for having me. As I mentioned earlier, I'm an old guy. I was doing college radio back in the late 80s, early 90s, and I'm just delighted for the opportunity to jump back into the DJ seat and do it again, even if it's only for the summer. So enough of that. Let's get back into the tunes. This is a band called Big Trouble House. They were from Minneapolis, and the song is called Union Feed Grain Mill.

You're listening to WCDB Albany. That was the Donnas. Anybody remember the Donnas? That was Friends Like Mine from their album Gold Medal. Their peak was probably with the album, well, not probably, obviously, with the album Spend the Night. They had songs off that album that were big hits like Who Invited You and Take It Off. So the follow-up album was Gold Medal, which I just played. It was sort of like they didn't want to make Spend the Night Part 2, so it was kind of like a slightly more mature sound, I guess. Not quite as much about like partying and hooking up and stuff like that. I love the album. It was produced by, what's his name? Butch Walker. And they would then put out one more album after that before breaking up. And there's a whole long story behind that, which I'm not going to get into. Anyhow, before that was the Ramones with I'm Against It. That was from Road to Ruin. And we heard Self-Improvement with Visible Damage. That was the title track from that album. And at the top of that set, like I said, was Big Trouble House with Union Feed Grain Mill from the album A Mouthful of Violence. I just wanted to plug this show one more time at the Scotia Diner, and that's at 114 Mohawk Ave in Schenectady. Public Acid with Violent Streets, Horse Grave, Blissful Myth, and You Are Not Brave Enough. That's next Sunday, May 24th, and

Hi, this is Ozzy Osbourne. For many years, you know, I've had a drink problem and I'm trying to battle that problem every single day. But one thing I don't do, I don't drive my car when I'm drinking. 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